business. 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And now I'm back to let you know I can really shake them down.

0: 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Tschüss.
1: One ticket, please. Long and wish everybody's here. Hey, what's going on, man?
2: Yeah, she's at home.
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Buried in the rot gut gin, you played and lost, not won. You played the house that can't be beat. 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

0: 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Only know you love her when you let her go. 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
1: Die ARD Hitnacht. Radio für alle.